0: 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What's up? It is the Hitman from Canton to Maslin. We are Stark County's home for the greatest hits. Yes, right here. 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
0: don't realize that the original title for this 1967 hit was not Brown Eyed Girl. Van Morrison originally titled this one Brown Skin Girl, but then changed it to Brown Eyed Girl.

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1: What's going on? Hitman Hayes, I got good music for you this hour. Fleetwood Mac's coming up with Go Your Own Way. We got Steve Miller Band, The Joker. We got Donna Summer on now. And she works hard for the money.

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1: John Fogerty, by the way, is amazing live. 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

Sunny, 101.7. Fond memory of this song for me. There's actually two of them. We sang this thing at Citi Field for the All-Star Game in New York City. Neil Diamond actually played it during the seventh inning stretch. And then I sang it at the Temple Bar in Ireland with my family.

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It is the Hitman, and tomorrow morning, grab your coffee and start your day with Murphy, Sam, and Jody. You'll get caught up with Jody's Hollywood Outsider. That's tomorrow on Sunny.

sunny, 101.7. What's up, Hitman Hayes on the way this hour. Musically, we got Tracy Chapman, Fast Car. We got a request for Kiss, Rock and Roll All Night. We got Orleans and Still the One on right now.

0: Canton's greatest hits, Sunny 101.7. Boss Skaggs doing the Lido Shuffle on a Sunday night. What's up, Hitman Hayes? Thanks for listening after a long day at work.
1: 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All the songs I love. Love you guys.
0: There you go. We love you back. Thanks for checking in. We got Foundations for you next.
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Canton's greatest hits, Sunny 101.7. So Rod Stewart, if you did not know, gave all the royalties from this song in 1978 to UNICEF after admitting to unintentional copyright plagiarism. It's Do You Think I'm Sexy?

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1: Hi, it is Christina, and welcome to your Monday. We are so grateful you're here and listening on the iHeartRadio app. Let's do some Journey on the way. 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
1: Hey there, it's Christina, and welcome to Monday. We've got some Foreigner coming up, waiting for a girl like you. First, it's Eric Carmen.

Kane 101.7. So some people already been going and getting their pumpkins. And when it comes to, you know, painting pumpkins, experts say you probably shouldn't go that route because it could pose a serious danger to animals, you know, if they decide to eat the pigment.

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Big shout out to Phil Collins. He's receiving his Flowers Rock and Roll Hall of Fame induction ceremony. Happens on November 14th.

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1: That country home chic, that 80s vibe, brushed brass, dusty rose, playful patterns and wallpaper, all making a comeback from the 80s. And I'm not okay with it. I mean, at least it's not like those geometric shapes.

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1: Well, a lot of toy stores are closing their location. Toys R Us is doing the opposite. 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
1: Candlescaping, it's a vibe. It's officially fall, and a lot of people want to cozy up and have a signature scent. So they're finding like an anchor fragrance that ties everything in together with like seasonal scents, okay? And kind of here for that. We're thinking like vanilla, but then another room, apple cinnamon, but they still blend.

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Hi, it's Christina. All right, so yes, fall movies are a thing. Hallmark, they're known for their Christmas rom-coms, but they have them for October too, like October Kiss and The Good Witch.

0: 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Just FYI.
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1: 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They said they want to be Jack and Sally from Nightmare Before Christmas, and guess what? 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I think that's a win in kid history.

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1: Hey, it's Christina. Let's do some Huey Lewis in the news with the power of love on the way. If there's something you want to hear, don't be shy. 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

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Hey, it's Christina. 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On the way, first, Steve Winwood,

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1: Did you hear that McDonald's is bringing back the Monopoly game?
2: Yes.
1: For the first time in 10 years. And do you remember why they took a hiatus?
0: I don't remember. I mean, did they take a hiatus because people just don't play Monopoly anymore?
1: Oh, no. It was their biggest thing ever.
2: It was the big scam, wasn't it?
1: It was the McMillions scam is what it was called. Do you remember that? There was a documentary on HBO about it called McMillions.
0: You'll have to refresh me on that one.
3: This story has got everything. Revenge.
4: Drugs.
5: Greed.
6: Ronald McDonald.
7: Somebody went to the FBI and said, guess what's happening?
8: The McDonald's Monopoly game was fixed.
1: Now, here's why it was fixed. The guy who was head of security for the marketing company who ran the sweepstakes for McDonald's. McDonald's is in the food business, so they had a marketing company doing it. So the head of security thought, okay, this is my chance. And he, all the top tier winning game pieces, you know, the cruises and the cash or whatever, he stole them directly from the printer. So he had them and he had all of his associates and family and friends.
2: Oh, he had a big old network.
1: He had a huge network and they all kicked it back to him, just like you do in the mob, I guess. He got a piece of everybody who won because everybody who won was his friend or whoever. There was a tip to the FBI that all of the winners were connected somehow. And so the FBI started investing. It was a long time. Meanwhile, you're buying fries and drinks and you're peeling.
2: Hoping for the best.
1: And you're winning a sundae and you're winning another fry another day. Like, you're winning nothing. The regular public could win nothing. You run little
0: Nothing in the top tier is what you're saying.
1: Correct.
0: Oh, wow.
1: So anyway, there was a whole sting operation is how they got busted. They were invited. They were all invited. That's what kills me is the sting operation. They were invited to some conference for winners and they were interviewed. That's how they got them.
0: That's brilliant.
1: I know.
0: That's brilliant.
1: But fast forward to today, it's going to launch at participating McDonald's October 6th. It's different this time. By the way, McDonald's fired that whole firm, too, by the way, all those years ago. You'll still have peel the game pieces off of your food items still, but you have to download and use the app, the McDonald's app, and the rewards program, and you have to pre-register to participate, and then you put in your codes there into the app. And the big prizes this time around, Carnival Cruises, a 2027 Jeep Cherokee.
2: Ooh.
1: Cash prizes up to $1,000. And, of course, free food items.
2: Yeah, free fries.
0: Security is a lot better today than it was then.
1: Yes, so, yeah. It is. It's back October

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1: Morning pick-me-up time. I think you'll agree, one of the sweetest things in life that can happen is when you run into your own family or bump into them somewhere that you weren't expecting, especially your kids. As your kids get older and they start driving places or whatever. I mean, that happened to me once in, I was in the drugstore. I was looking at candy and I could feel somebody coming closer and closer to me. And I'm like, what's going on here? And it was Phoebe. Hi, you know, unexpected. It's fantastic. That's one of the greatest things in life. So this happened in a very funny way the other day. Two pilots on the runway at Dulles International Airport who happened to be family. And here is the pilot chatter.
2: One right via Kilo to follow the Dash 8, United 108.
3: Pops?
2: Hello. Where are you at?
3: About to depart one right. Safe travels.
2: Bye-bye.
4: That's your daughter?
2: Apparently.
3: Yeah, commuter 4977.
4: So your daughter's a pilot. Aren't you proud, Papa?
2: Sort of.
4: Is she still living in your house?
2: Oh, no, but she is on my cell phone plan.
4: Hey, they can't. She's not allowed off a cell phone plan until she get married.
2: Thanks.
4: I was on my mama's cell phone plan until I got married.
3: I am single.
4: Oh, well, see, you got to stay on daddy's cell phone plan.
0: That is hysterical.
1: They're both pilots. Right. They didn't realize they're on different schedules or similar schedules, but they didn't realize that they ended up on the same, not just at the same airport, but that's on the same, like on the
0: runway.
1: Well,
0: yeah, they were about to be cleared for takeoff and all lining up.
1: And they were,
0: that's crazy.
1: Yeah, Dad?
0: Yeah, that is so cool.
1: Isn't that funny? So, you know, that was sweet for them. It's a sweet thing when you run into people that you love that you would normally make an appointment to see, or, you know, it's only Sunday evening or whatever.
0: Yeah, and you bump into them just unexpectedly.
1: So they had that. And that all that pilot chatter is fun to listen to because that's not something that we normally would hear.
0: Yeah. Right.
1: And they probably don't do a lot of that, right? Personal.
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1: If it's new and you can eat it, Sam's found it. He's the food dude.
2: Hidden Valley Ranch has something really sweet cooked up for Halloween this year. It's a spooky ranch. Ooh.
0: Okay, what makes it spooky?
3: It's dark.
2: The color. No, the flavor is exactly the same as Hidden Valley Ranch, but they're putting it in a glow-in-the-dark bottle.
0: Okay.
2: And they've added fruit juice and cocoa to the regular ingredients to make it turn out black. So when you squeeze out your ranch, dark it's going to be black.
0: Oh, wow.
2: But you're not going to be able to taste any difference, even though there's cocoa in it, which is really...
3: I don't understand how that... Yeah, they figured that out.
2: Anyway, limited edition. It's only going to be at Walmart, and it's not there yet, or maybe you'll get lucky and find it already, but it's
3: only
2: coming to Walmart.
3: That's going to be so weird to me. I probably wouldn't buy that, but it's just weird.
2: You didn't... Did you ever buy that when they had the blue ketchups and the green ketchups?
3: No, I did not. Two decades ago?
2: The color
3: of something and what you... your expectation of it does matter.
0: Yeah, it's like a brain trigger of some sort.
3: Yeah.
0: But, I wonder how many people will keep these bottles after the fact because they glow.
3: Oh, yeah. That's cool.
0: That is cool.
2: All right. Some other new condiments. Heinz, they have the Simply Ketchup that has no corn syrup in it, just real cane sugar, no artificial ingredients and sweeteners. They have two new flavors that they're going to be serving up to a spicy, which has got jalapenos in it,
3: delicious,
2: and also Simply Pickle, which is going to have pickle flavors in it.
3: That's so nice. Like that's ketchup. All good.
2: Yeah.
3: Look, bring on the spicy ketchup for me. I love it.
0: I love those naturals. By the way, that's the only kind of ketchup we buy now. Is that instead of the high fructose blah blah blah blah whatever. Yeah.
2: A couple of new things coming for baking season from Nestle. They are releasing a new morsel, buttercream frosting morsels.
3: Oh, that's good. That's a good idea. Mm-hmm. Put that in a cookie, like a red velvet cookie, and it's like you're eating a red velvet cake.
0: Probably.
3: That's what it is.
2: Yeah.
3: Or a key lime cookie.
2: And they're also releasing a new flavor of evaporated milk, caramel flavor evaporated milk.
3: Oh, guys, that will be so good.
2: Yeah. Remember last year they put out the jalapeno flavor? I think it was only available online, but they sold out quick.
3: Of course.
2: They promised they're going to have a lot of the caramel evaporated milk on the shelves.
3: That sounds really good.
2: Yeah. And also something to look forward to in 2027, strawberry float Coca-Cola, regular and zero flavor. Zero.
3: So it'll taste like strawberry float?
2: Yeah.
3: Strawberry and vanilla in that. That's what that means.
2: Dirty-ish flavor.
3: Dirty-ish.
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1: Talking about the McDonald's Monopoly game coming back. And it's interesting because for such a big company to revisit something that automatically also brings the scandal back to life. You know, once you're a huge entity and you go through a scandal, you would think you would want that to be buried forever because I forgot about it.
0: Well, it was a very long time ago. And actually, I was confused earlier when you were talking about it. McDonald's had stopped doing the game 10 years ago, but the scam happened for a long time between 1989 until all the prosecutions took place in 01 right. and 03. So you're talking about something that was 25 years ago.
1: It's
0: a long time ago.
1: Very long time ago. Yes. But one of the reasons, regardless of the scandal, that they bring it back is because it's one of the most successful things they do.
2: Well, you can win free food. I mean, I know everything is about winning the cruise or the bazillion dollars, but
1: for a kid,
2: you can go in there all the time and win fries.
1: Yeah, you peel the thing off of your food item and it tells you you won something or you didn't.
0: And that's one of the reasons they didn't discontinue the game after the guy was, you know, convicted. Yeah. Because it was the company they contracted out to, like Jody said, you know, was sort of this guy was the head of security for it or whatever.
1: Yeah.
0: And was peeling things off literally for his friends, family, whoever. And this thing went on. For about 12 years before it was finally, you know, it was awfully coincidental that a lot of his friends were winning all the big prizes.
1: Right. Yeah.
0: But, you know, but he went and did 3 years in, you know, federal penitentiary.
1: And only 3 years?
0: Yeah.
1: That's what I can't believe.
0: I'll have to watch the documentary. Now I'm curious because this was so long ago, I don't remember.
1: It's called McMillions. It's an older documentary. They need to do a biopic on it. I would love to see that. But I will say this, it being McDonald's most, you know, popular game or whatever, such a big deal for them, and it is coming back in October. I never played it. If I had a Diet Coke in my hand from McDonald's, I would have friends go, peel it off. You might win something.
2: My kids made me do that. I mean, I never played it, but we had the little sheet at home with the Monopoly board.
1: Oh, that's how it was. Okay.
2: Every time we'd get, peel it. Let's get McDonald's so we can win something.
1: And you know what? When your kids ask you to do that, and whether they do it on the app for this time, this go around, you should let them do it. Everything is new to a child. Yes.
0: Well, the fact that it's on an app now means you don't have a bunch of pieces you have to constantly keep up with, you know? That's my problem. I lost them all.
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1: Talking about the McDonald's Monopoly game coming back, and it's interesting because for such a big company to revisit something that automatically also brings the scandal back to life. You know, once you're a huge entity and you go through a scandal, you would think you would want that to be buried forever, because I forgot about it.
0: Well, it was a very long time ago, and actually I was confused earlier when you were talking about it. McDonald's had stopped doing the game 10 years ago, but the scam happened for a long time between 1989 until all the prosecutions took place in 01 right. and 03. So you're talking about something that was 25 years ago.
1: It's a
0: long time ago.
1: Very long time ago. But one of the reasons, regardless of the scandal, that they bring it back is because it's one of the most successful things they do.
2: Well, you can win free food. I mean, I know everything is about winning the cruise or the bazillion dollars, but
1: for a kid,
2: you can go in there all the time and win fries.
1: Yeah, you peel the thing off of your food item and it tells you you won something or you didn't.
0: And that's one of the reasons they didn't discontinue the game after the guy was, you know, convicted. Yeah. Because it was the company they contracted out to, like Jody said, you know, was sort of this guy was the head of security for it or whatever.
1: Yeah,
0: and was peeling things off literally for his friends, family, whoever. And this thing went on. For about 12 years before it was finally, you know, it was awfully coincidental that a lot of his friends were winning all the big prizes.
1: Right. Yeah.
0: But, you know, but he went and did 3 years in, you know, federal penitentiary.
1: And only 3 years?
0: Yeah.
1: That's what I can't believe.
0: I mean, I'll have to watch the documentary. Now I'm curious because this was so long ago, I don't remember.
1: It's called McMillions. It's an older documentary. They need to do a biopic on it. I would love to see that. But I will say this, it being McDonald's most, you know, popular game or whatever, such a big deal for them, and it is coming back in October, I never played it. If I had a Diet Coke in my hand from McDonald's, I would have friends go, peel it off. You might win something.
2: My kids made me do that. I mean, I never played it, but we had the little sheet at home with the Monopoly board.
1: Oh, that's how it was.
2: Okay. Every time we'd get, peel it. Let's get McDonald's so we can win something.
1: And you know what? When your kids ask you to do that, and whether they do it on the app for this time, this go around, you should let them do it. Everything is new to a child. Yes.
0: Well, the fact that it's on an app now means you don't have a bunch of pieces you have to constantly keep up with, you know? That's my problem. I lost them all.
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2: We now know the last song that Dolly Parton recorded before she passed away, and it's a most unusual story and not one I expected, so I'm going to share it with you.
0: Okay.
2: We found this out at the end of last week when the band U2 mm-hmm. announced their new album that's coming out in November. Here's the first song from it. In the silence, the devil rock and roll. So let's see
3: Wow, did they get young all of a sudden?
2: I know. It sounds so much different than the regular U2. Uh-huh. Yeah. Anyway, Bono was the one that was announcing the song, and or the album rather, and everything that's on it. And he said that Dolly Parton's last song was recorded with U2 for a duet on this album. It comes out November 18th. Now, the whole story is that Bono went to Dolly months ago and said, hey, I'm working on a special project, Irish folk songs. I got a song I want you to be on. Check this out. Dolly listened and said, I'm not that into Irish folk songs.
3: Well, you know what? That's so honest of her. Okay.
2: But I have this other song called Torn I want you to listen to. She sent it to him and Bono reworked the song and he said, hear it. I've reworked it. Let's get it. Let's do it together. So back in June, 2 months before she died.
3: Oh.
2: And this is according to Bono that she was ill and actually got out of bed to sing this song, to do her part on this song.
4: Wow.
2: And he said it's, you can hear it on the song and it's so moving that he can't even listen to it anymore.
3: Oh no, but it's on the album.
2: It's on the album. I don't have the song yet because it's not going to come out till the album does in November. The song is called, like I said, it's called Torn. She actually got to hear her part, the whole mix together before she passed away. She signed off on it and said, yeah, I'm definitely in.
3: That's quite a warning from Bono and you and everybody in that, because it's like, okay, so she's going to sound different and we've never heard that. There's going to be something.

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2: When you follow along, you also get recipes. Our game day grub recipes live for you right now because game day. But I want to shout out, some of them are really, really good for weeknight dinners, especially the sheet pan nachos. Your kids will love it if you do sheet pan nachos once in a great while for dinner.
3: The picture you posted on Facebook, it's amazing.
2: That's
3: looking.
2: A pan of nachos that I made not that long ago with it was like taco meat. It was taco flavored meat on the chips, spread out on the pan, then cheese, then black olives. And then I put it back in to melt it again. And then when it came out, we kind of separated out because I like salsa on mine. You know, I like a little sour cream. Don't put any cilantro for Murphy. But
0: of course not.
2: No, but you can do that.
0: Since you can't see the picture right now, if you pictured the perfect appetizer that you ordered from some place covered in cheese and meat and tomatoes and all of those kinds of things, I was going to say the same thing that Sam said, but Sam beat me to it, is that actually is one of the most appetizing looking pictures I think you've ever posted on social.
2: Okay, cool.
0: Yes, I'm hungry for it right now.
2: It came right out of the oven when I took that shot. So just know it looks that good and anybody can do this. No cooking required, only assembly. And so I posted that and the comments that rolled in, I guess you're right about the picture.
0: Uh-huh.
2: Sandra said, oh my gosh, but I've been making these for years. Brenda says, yum, those look dangerous. They do go quickly. My favorite comment is from Randall, though, about the sheet pan nachos, because it's like you don't have to do what we do with the hamburger meat and the taco and in that family. He says, we do that with pulled barbecue pork.
0: Ooh.
2: And a can of Rotel on top with diced jalapenos. Mm. And the word he wrote was divine. That does sound good.
4: Yeah.
2: And Murphy, as much as you like my buffalo chicken, when I make buffalo chicken in the slow cooker and we eat it on sliders, you could do buffalo chicken nachos or barbecue nachos or pulled pork or anything.
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Here I am. Hello, it's Scott Davidson back. Sunny 101.7. These are Canton's greatest hits. Thank you for having us on. Hope you had a great weekend and a great week ahead weather-wise starting today. All right, sunshine and 70. Same all week long. No rain till Friday. High school football. It's Michael now on Sunny.

if you're heading on Route 30 West towards Massillon and you want to take the 77 South ramp, can't do that. They've shut it down today. It'll be closed through mid-October for repairs. Detour is 77 to State Route 172. That's Tusk to 77 South. Dennis Queen, not sunny.

So it's been the summer of postponed concerts, not once, but two times. Earth, Wind & Fire and Lionel Richie postponed in Columbus. They were supposed to play this week, in fact. They have canned that date. Lionel had a minor surgery, but they will come back. They said the tickets will still be good. It's a great show. Sing a song all night long. You'll hear this. September's on site.

Just so you know, this next song is no longer covered under warranty, so it could fall apart at any song now. Sunny 101.7, Canton's greatest hits.

0: work. We know you have many choices, so we're kind of flattered you picked us. This next song is just for you.
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I bribed them. So here I am back on Sunny 101.7. Scott Davidson here. Thank you for being there and listening. These guys will be in Cleveland, in fact. Coming up in November, they say it is the final frontier. Farewell tour for Journey. Still some tickets left if you want to go. Love.

Canton's greatest hits, Sunny 101.7. So, Christmas right around the corner. Want to buy gifts for everyone on your block and at work? And do it when you hit the Powerball right around Christmas. Somehow it continues to grow. $389 million up for grabs there tonight. If you don't hit that, you got another chance tomorrow. Mega Millions is at $300 million as well.

From pretty much an 80s one-hit wonder to one of the greatest songs of all time by one of the greatest artists of all time, Otis Redding's Sitting on the Dock of the Bay is on Sunny 101.7. Sitting.

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2: All right, off we go. It is the return of Scotty D's Trifecta at noon. We'll do it every day while you have lunch. It is three songs with one common theme, and we'll start today with three from a band that'll be in Youngstown on Thursday night. And I got the free tickets right here to give away, of course. First of three from Southern Rockers 38 Special. It's Hold On Loosely on Sunny. See

on to a free pair of tickets to see these guys Thursday night in Youngstown. 38 special kick off the return of Scotty D's Trifecta at noon on Canton's Greatest Hits. It's Sunny 101.7. When you go see them, you'll hear them do their biggest hit ever. Yep, surprisingly, it was this. Second

lot of dancing going on in Cleveland yesterday, and in fact, all over Northeast Ohio. What's going on here? I haven't said this in forever. The Browns have won 2 games in a row early in the season. They're 2-1, and Thursday, the Steelers on deck at home.

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Promise you free 38 special tickets. And guess what? Right, they're right over here, in fact. I'll give them away coming up. Less than 6 minutes. 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

got to be your favorite coworker, right? Definitely better than Sarah in accounting. I mean, she's constantly whistling. What's that all about? Sunny 101.7, Canton's greatest hits.

Time's greatest hit, sunny 101.7. Who'll stop the rain? Well, it stopped here until Friday anyway. Of course, high school football and First Friday, it returns. Rest of the week before then, great temperatures and no rain.

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Sunny 101.7. If you know me, you know I love 80s concerts. And one of my favorites this summer at Northfield was Human League. But these guys were openers, and they were fantastic. Soft Cell, One Hit Wonder, is Tainted Love.

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10th round of applause is for our AL Central Division champion, Cleveland Guardians. How about that? They're in the playoffs, and not just in it, but they get the bye here. They don't play until Saturday. Game one will be at Progressive Field. They'll take on either the White Sox or the Astros in the ALDS. Those tickets are on sale. The ones that are left, go get them and go Guard.

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The Lights about to go out on Journey as they do their final tour ever, the final frontier. And oh yes, it will come to Cleveland. That show is in November. Tickets selling well, just a few left. If you

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Canton's greatest hits, Sunny 101.7, and Scott Davidson, glad to be back. And the Go-Go's did all their music themselves. They were one of the few girl bands that wrote them and played all the instruments on them, and that got them right into our Rock and Roll Hall of Fame. This one almost got them to number one, stuck at number two in 1980. We Got the Beat is on Sunny.

used to be for the Browns because they were bad, but all of a sudden it feels like they're good. Another win yesterday. They got it done late. And can they beat the Steelers? That is the key to go to 3-1. It's a short week. They play Pittsburgh on Thursday Night Football coming up in just a few days. 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

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It's Jeffrey T in the afternoon. Don't forget, tomorrow morning, grab your coffee, start the day with Murphy, Sam, and Jody. We'll get you all caught up with Jody's Hollywood Outsider. That's every weekday morning right here on Sunny.

0: 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Thanks for all your talk back messages. It's pretty clear what you want to hear. I got two requests for this one.
1: Can you play Purple Rain for me? 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
2: Hi, JT. This is Marcy in Cortez, Colorado. I was wondering if you could play some Purple Rain. Thanks, later.
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1: You get to pick. Let's do either something by Jackson Browne or Fleetwood Mac. Really appreciate it. Thanks, man.
0: Appreciate you. I did Fleetwood Mac a little while ago, so let's do Jackson Browne now. Running on empty.

0: 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Just past 5 in America's greatest city. I'm Jeffrey T.
1: Uh-oh. Sounds like somebody's got a case of the Mondays.
0: I don't think that's fair. She's working hard for the money and does not need your snarky comments.

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Sunny 101.7, a few minutes after 6 o'clock in America's greatest city. Jeffrey T on what I thought was International Poke Day. I was going to do this, you know, poke the microphone, until I realized, oh, that's Poke Day, the Hawaiian fish dish. Isn't there supposed to be a little accent mark over the E, a squiggly thing? They don't have one on our book.

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Jeffrey T. You know, if we had a backstage pass, it would look just like our social pages. 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
1: Over?
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1: Nothing is over until we decide it is.
0: Michelle Fay is on the way next with your 70s at 7. Oh, I talk about an upgrade. That might be the best trade-in package ever. Have fun tonight. She's awesome. We'll meet back here tomorrow. Same bat time, same bat channel. Unless you know something I don't.

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1: 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The 70s at 7 starts now.
2: 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Happy

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